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92.9 The Boyle Langley says, be her. How about Ella winning Best Country? The VMAs last night. The first of many awards for her this season, for sure. Chris Lane, 92.9 The Bull. I don't know.

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92.9, the Bull, number one for New Country. 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Hi, it's Chris. Got a request for Rachel out in Rita Ranch. She wanted some little Graylin James. Rachel, I got you. Water at a wedding on the Bull.

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92.9, the Bull, number one for new country. She did not win a VMA last night, but she's got a lot of hardware in her future. She will win a lot of awards because she's awesome. It's Stella Lefty, Boston. 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

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You know, Kenny was part of the Friday morning conversation this past Friday with Bobby Bones. 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

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All right, well, Rachel out in Rita Ranch wanted some Shaboozy Cowgirl tonight. Rachel, I told you. I got you. 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

92.9 The Bull, I am checking out. You're in great shape because Wayne D is coming on in. 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

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Thanks for letting us be a part of your Monday. 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

What's going on? It's Wayne D. We are 92.9 The Bull, your official hookup for Boots in the Park Tucson. We're talking BITP, baby. Coming up October 18th with John Party, Cole Wetzel, Corey Kent, and more. 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

What's going on? It's Wayne D. We are 92.9 The Bull, your official hookup for Boots in the Park, Tucson. We're talking BITP, baby. Coming up October 18th with John Party, Cole Wetzel, Corey Kent, and more. 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
1: 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You got Wayne D, Tay on your radio. Hopefully your Monday was awesome. If not, let the country music fix it for you, y'all. Turn it up.

What's going on? It's Wayne D. We are 92.9 The Bull, your official hookup for Boots in the Park Tucson. We're talking BITP, baby. Coming up October 18th with John Party, Cole Wetzel, Corey Kent, and more. 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
0: Appreciate Ashley for following us on Instagram. It's at Wayne D and Tay if you want to do the same.
2: So apparently the younger generation is taking well to this, while the older generation is like, I don't know. But Instagram has a new feature where you can soft launch your relationship by having their AI-powered feature blur out whoever you're dating.
0: If I'm that new person, I'm offended.
2: That's why the older generation doesn't like
0: wow.
2: it. That's what it says, literally.
0: What does Tay think?
2: I don't know. Like, I think it's cute maybe, like, in the beginning to have everybody, like, speculate and wonder and, like, oh, my gosh, I wonder who that is. But then, like, I don't know. Maybe make it, like, a one-time post. But then after that, like, you should post your person, right?
0: I agree.
2: Yeah. Ain't it?

going on? It's Wayne D. We are 92.9 The Bull, your official hookup for Boots in the Park Tucson. We're talking BITP, baby, coming up October 18th with John Party, Cole Wetzel, Corey Kent, and more. Keep listening to win your tickets, or you can head on over to the contest page now to win a pair. That's The Bull Tucson.

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1: And Instagram is Wayne D and Tay. You want to check in? We'd love to hear from you. More with our guest tonight, Kenny Chesney, coming up in just a few minutes. But first, Luke Combs.

What's going on? It's Wayne D. We are 92.9 The Bull, your official hookup for Boots in the Park Tucson. We're talking BITP, baby. Coming up October 18th with John Party, Cole Wetzel, Corey Kent, and more. 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
1: Going to bring some positivity to your radio with an In the Field story. 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
0: So this teenager's act of kindness is now coming back around to him.
1: Let's go. Love that. Get to it in just under 15 minutes from right now. Hang on.

What's going on? It's Wayne D. We are 92.9 The Bull, your official hookup for Boots in the Park Tucson. We're talking BITP, baby. Coming up October 18th with John Party, Cole Wetzel, Corey Kent, and more. 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

92.9 The Bull, Tucson's number one for new country. Lauren Elena, Chase Matthew, it's Wayne D. Tate with a new song from our buddy Gavin Adcock. Here's Wannabe.

What's going on? It's Wayne D. We are 92.9 The Bull, your official hookup for Boots in the Park Tucson. We're talking BITP, baby. Coming up October 18th with John Party, Cole Wetzel, Corey Kent, and more. 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
2: And if you would love to find a creative way to show some love for Dolly, there's actually something cool that Tay just found.
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3: You really?
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3: It's so good. You'll love it. On a

What's going on? It's Wayne D. We are 92.9 The Bull, your official hookup for Boots in the Park, Tucson. We're talking BITP, baby. Coming up October 18th with John Party, Cole Wetzel, Corey Kent, and more. Keep listening to win your tickets, or you can head on over to the contest page now to win a pair. That's TheBullTucson.com.

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1: Kenny Chesney, special guest tonight. More with him in just a couple of minutes. Sit tight. We love Kenny. New album is out now, streaming on the iHeartRadio app, Silver Sands Marina. Check it out. Corey Kent, new from him. Always playing new country first. It's called Empty Words.

What's going on? It's Wayne D. We are 92.9 The Bull, your official hookup for Boots in the Park Tucson. We're talking BITP, baby. Coming up October 18th with John Party, Cole Wetzel, Corey Kent, and more. Keep listening to win your tickets, or you can head on over to the contest page now to win a pair. That's The Bull

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1: And he just announced a massive tour. 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
0: Oh, a country artist just recently broke up with his girlfriend.

Tucson. It's Wayne D. We are 92.9 The Bull, your official hookup for Boots in the Park, Tucson. We're talking BITP, baby. Coming up October 18th with John Party, Cole Wetzel, Corey Kent, and more. Keep listening to win your tickets, or you can head on over to the contest page now to win a pair. That's The Bull, Tucson.

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7: It's Tuesday. Everybody, welcome to show number 1726. It's After Midnight. I'm your host, Granger Smith. So glad to be with you again. I've got a whole bunch of good country music to play for you, so keep it right here. I've also got some good news I want to read for you, hopefully to put a smile on your face. And then the back half of the hour, I got Ann Hudson coming in here with stories about your favorite stars out there in Nashville, what they're up to today. So it's a packed hour. I'm with you till the sun comes up, but it begins right here. Hour number one. Happy Tuesday, y'all.

0: 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Hey, as your Tuesday gets rolling, I thought I could kick things off with some good news, hopefully put a smile on your face. Hang on for two songs and I'll share this story with you.
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92.9, the Bull, Tucson's number one for new country. So I got a topic I want to discuss next hour. I want to hear from you on this. Hey, why do you like country music? That seems random, but I'd like to know your answer. You got an answer to that? Why do you like country music? We'll talk about this next hour, 866-607-8383.

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1: Hey, Granger Smith. My name is Ray Hiller. I'm from Central Texas. Just delivering the newspaper out tonight. Just listening to you. Have a great day.
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0: 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Van Hudson coming in with the latest Nashville updates. And what do you have for us today?
1: Oh my gosh, Granger, did you see this story? Reba McEntire opened up about how she missed the final phone call from Dolly Parton. I'll tell you what she said coming up in your Nashville news next.

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7: Welcome to Tuesday, everybody. It's After Midnight. I'm your host, Granger Smith. So glad to be with you. Whatever the reason that you're up so early or up so late, either way, I'm glad you're with me. I've got a whole bunch of good country music on the way for you. And I've got this topic, speaking of. You know, we've talked about a lot of things on this show, but this is maybe the most basic question I want to ask you, and I want an honest answer. Why do you like country music? Why is that? You got a reason? Let me know. 866-607-8383. After that, we got Earl Dibbles Jr. coming in with a dumb criminal story. It's After Midnight. Hour number two starts right now. Happy Tuesday, y'all. We were young.

Tucson's number one for new country, 92.9 The Bull. Topic of the hour, we're going to discuss in Tucson's, why do you like country music? Let me know, 866-607-8383.

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92.9, The Bull, Tucson's number one for new country. Continuing this conversation, why do you like country music? 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
1: It's after midnight. Crank it up. 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
2: 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On second thought, never mind. 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
1: Hey, this is Philip. I live in Alaska. 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We're doing dirt work out here. Thank you. Have a wonderful night. It makes my night go a bit quicker. God bless. Have a good night.
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Tucson's number one for new country, 92.9 The Bull. Okay, looking for your phone call here. Why do you like country music? I know it's basic, but I want to hear. I want to get you on right now, 866-607-8383.

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8: Hey, thanks for starting your Tuesday here with me on After Midnight. Y'all, what's up? I'm Granger Smith, your host. I have some things that went down on this day in history I want to talk about coming up, plus some Nashville news with Ann Hudson. She's going to talk about her favorite stars out there in Nashville and what they're up to. All of this here early on a Tuesday. I'm glad you're with me. Keep that station here.

Tucson's number one for new country, 92.9 The Bull. London gave us the first modern police force on this day. Do you know what year? Could you even guess? I'll tell you that, plus some other things that went down on this day in history in Tucson's.

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92.9, the Bull, Tucson's number one for new country. I brought this up last hour. The question's very simple. Why do you like country music? 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

0: 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Next up, Ann Hudson joining us to dish out some Nashville news. Ann, what's on deck?
1: Granger, did you see this? Ella Langley getting what I've seen is like her first kind of negative media attention. I'll explain. Coming up in your Nashville news next.

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8: Tuesday, overnight, third shift crew out there getting it done. It's After Midnight. I'm your host, Granger Smith, doing it right alongside you. I've got this question. You got any fall traditions? Maybe something you keep up with your family, maybe something you do alone, but either way, something you do every fall that you want to share with us, I'll put you on the air. 866-607-8383. I've also got old Earl Dibbles Jr., the country boy, coming in here with a dumb criminal story, and all this here with a whole bunch of good country music. It's After Midnight. Y'all keep listening. On a train.

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1: Hi, Granger. This is Tori from Boston, Massachusetts, calling in to say hello. You know, some of us are

92.9 The Bull. Four times the legal limit and driving the wrong way. This guy wasn't just drunk. He was real drunk. And it's not even the first time he got caught. Earl is going to share more about this guy coming up next.

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1: 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And Granger Smith is the voice that keeps the night going strong. 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
7: Tuesday, early risers. What's up? Welcome to After Midnight with me, Granger Smith. I'm your host. I've got some good news I want to read for y'all coming up. Put a smile on your face, hopefully. Plus some Nashville news with Ann Hudson. She's coming in to talk about your favorite stars out there in Nashville and catch you up with their news. Hang tight for all of this early on a Tuesday. We are After Midnight.

92.9, the Bull, Tucson's number one for new country. Hey, as your Tuesday gets rolling, I thought I could kick things off with some good news. Hopefully put a smile on your face. Hang on for two songs and I'll share this story with you.

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1: Yo, what's up, Granger? It's Josh from Anniston, Alabama. Calling, driving on my way home from work. 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
0: What's up, Josh? Appreciate you calling, brother. Thank you. She's more than

0: 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Ann Hudson coming in with the latest Nashville updates. And what do you have for us today?
1: Oh my gosh, Granger, did you see this story? Reba McEntire opened up about how she missed the final phone call from Dolly Parton. I'll tell you what she said coming up in your Nashville news next.

92.9, The Bull, Tucson's number one for new country. Hey, thanks for sharing your Tuesday here with me on After Midnight, y'all. Before you take off and get that old day started, let me remind you, God is great and He is worthy of our praise. I'm Granger Smith, coming to y'all from the Yee Yee Farm in Central Texas. 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
7: Coming up, drama regarding the work Christmas party. We're not even in October yet. So we'll get into that. Also, I think Lunchbox is going to be upset regarding something that has to do with his high school. So that's coming up. We're also going to do a little game. Actors who have changed their names. I'll give you the real name of the very famous actor. Tell me if you can name the actor.
9: Okay.
7: Ooh. Sound fun or no?
10: Yeah, sounds great.
7: Okay. We got all that coming up. We got a good show. Let's get started now.

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1: A group of volunteers rolling up their sleeves to help neighbors in need. You're going to love this story. Lunchbox has it next in our segment called Tell Me Something Good.
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2: We are not even to October yet, and there's already drama with the work Christmas party. Luckily, Lunchbox has the drama for us. We're all going to hear about it coming up next.
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2: How did you find out he could play?
3: Well, we recorded The Painter, and we were overseas opening for Luke Combs on our Australia and New Zealand tour. And I was like, man, there's just so much piano in The Painter. Like, we've got to find a piano player. And he just nonchalantly says, I play piano. I'm like, what do you mean you play piano? He's like, well, I don't like play, but I can play it. And I'm like, show me. And so we go to Luke's keys player and get his keyboard. He starts playing. And I'm like, when were you going to bring this up? He's like, I was just trying not to be too intrusive, you know, but I overheard you. And two nights later, he was on stage with us.
1: Yeah. The Bobby Bones Show.
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4: So do people just submit?
3: Maybe I'm down on money or I'm disabled, or if a neighbor sees a house in disrepair, they go and nominate them and say, hey.
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6: Close. 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
4: There we go.
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4: All right, there you go. That's what it's all about.
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Ella Langley. 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We are 92.9 The Bull, number one for New Country. Yaya Martinez checking in on your Taco Tuesday or Chicken Tender Tuesday. You get to pick, okay? 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

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October 1st is going to be live on Disney Plus and Hulu. 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And of course, it's being brought to you by Capital One. 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
1: Hi, my name is Evan. Good morning.
0: What's up, Evan? How are you doing today?
1: I'm doing great. How are y'all doing?
0: You know, it's Tuesday. I wish we had this weather over the weekend so we could have all napped through it, but that's okay. You know, it's okay.
1: I'm on the same exact page with you.
0: Mm-hmm. Well, congratulations. You're now on the Nightfall page. You want a pair of tickets to go check it out.
1: Thank you guys so much for the opportunity. I've been looking to do something like this season, so it'll be a blast.
0: Yes, it's going to be fun, and we're going to be there on Saturday with Chris O'Gorman. We're going to dress up as characters, too, so make sure you look for us.
1: Oh, sweet. I'll keep an eye out for y'all.
0: Perfect. Let them know what station just hooked you up.
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Number one for New Country. 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

0: John Morgan with Kid Myself on 92.9, the Bull number one for New Country. This hour, your chance to win Disneyland tickets. I do have a family four-pack just for you. Keep listening.
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just so you guys know, I am a real person, all right? I'm not an AI robot. If you want to be friends with me on socials, you can. At Yaya Martinez on Instagram. That's the account that I use the most. It's 92.9 The Bull, number one for New Country. Someone else who isn't AI, some Jason Aldean.

92.9, the Bull, number one for New Country. And I do have a family four-pack of tickets for you to go to Disneyland. Yes, the happiest place on earth. I would love to hook you up. So be caller 9-880-9292. Good luck.

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How well do you know your country music lyrics? 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

All right, Pima Animal Care Center. They opened up their new Eastside location off of Broadway. So Eastsiders, go find your furry little forever friend right there at PAC. It's 92.9 The Bull with Morgan. No need.

0: 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Who's on my line?
1: Yes, my name is Gina.
0: Hi, Gina. How are you doing today?
1: I hope I'm doing really good.
0: Yeah. What are you trying to win, Mama?
1: I want some Disneyland tickets. I need a break, and my birthday is next Tuesday. I'm really, really hoping.
0: Well, happy early birthday. You just want a family 4-pack of tickets to Disneyland.
1: Oh, yes, yes, yes, yes. I'm so excited. I'm so happy.
0: You do sound like you're crying. Are you okay?
1: Yeah, I lost my dog, and aww. I've just been going through a lot, and I just really needed a break. You know how you just really need a break?
0: Oh, yes. Now you're going to make me cry because I'm a dog mom. I'm so sorry. I am so sorry. Yes. I hope this makes your day so much better. And just know your little angel is going to come back to you in a different puppy one day, okay? You're going to have that right back at you. Yeah.
1: Thank
0: oh, my
1: you.
0: Goodness. Now you got me crying.
1: Oh, my gosh.
0: You're so very welcome. Let them know what station just hooked you up.
1: Thank you. Yes, 92.9, The Bull, baby. Whoop, whoop.
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So my Disney winner, Gina, told me that she lost her dog. You guys heard that break. 5-year-old Great Dane, sending her so much love. That is definitely tough. Oh, and to anybody that lost a pet recently, I'm sending you all my love. It's 92.9 The Bull.

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say so. All right, so to win Dan and Shay tickets, all you got to do is download the free iHeart app, start listening to 92.9 The Bull on the app, and then click on the contest tab. Dan and Shay tickets are right there. Here's some Cole Swindell, Forever to Me. Coming up, we got Luke Combs on 92.9 The Bull, number one for New Country. You ever

Jelly Roll says once things die down for him a little bit, that you guys might never see him again. I mean, I like it, man. Just show up, make your millions, and live a good life in private. There's nothing wrong with that. It's 92.9, the Bull, number one for New Country.

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1: Driving through town, just my boy and me, with a Happy Meal in his booster seat, knowing that he couldn't have the toy till his nuggets were gone.

0: Sue. How are you doing today, Sue?
1: Good. 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
0: You know, it's a good day. 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
1: Oh, that's awesome.
0: Yeah, so you're going to take with you?
1: My husband.
0: There you go. Date night is on deck. You're going to have a great time. 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

Dolly Parton's still working, even though she's not here anymore. Yes, it looks like she's invited guests to her new museum in a video recorded before her death. That woman thought of everything, man. She was just trying to check those boxes. Rest in peace for sure. Her rest in business. Look at her. 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

Oh, just so you guys know, single day tickets are still available to see Megan Maroney at Country Thunder. But if you want to win yours, still got a contest going on our Instagram page at The Bull Tucson. I'm cutting it off today. All right. 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

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How well do you know your country music lyrics? 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

0: wish I was as motivated at work as I am getting that last bit of goodness out of the ice cream bowl. 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

0: Thank you so much for holding. 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
1: Hi, it's Carissa. 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
0: Hi, Carissa. I'm good. You know, it's Monday. I'm just here. I had coffee, and you just won a family four-pack of tickets to Disneyland. Congratulations.
1: Are you serious?
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Martinez is my username. It's 92.9, the Bull number one for New Country. My guy Chris O'Gorman is coming through to take care of you next. Thank you so much for hanging out. Here's Ella Langley, choosing Texas. I'm getting up out of here. I'll talk to you guys tomorrow on 92.9, the Bull.

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You can check out the recap at thebulltucson.com. And she's got 9 CMAs nominations, including Best Entertainer of the Year, and she will win. Ella Langley on The Bull.

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0: 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Man, I know Country Dunder is going to announce their next headliner, I think, like October 1st. That's this week. I'm hoping it's Sam Hunt. I don't know. We'll find out. 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
1: Got a girl from the south side. 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

92.9, the Bull, number one for new country, home of the Bobby Bones Show. 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

92.9, the Bull, number one for new country, home of the Bobby Bones Show. Gary called in. He wanted a request. He's working near Oracle Rudisil. Oh, by that Putney's over there. Great wings over there. Gary wanted to hear a little Bailey Zimmerman Chevy Silverado. Gary, I got you.

tomorrow morning, 6:20. How well do you know your country music lyrics? We'll sing the first lines of famous country songs and see if you can name them. Tomorrow morning on the Bobby Bones Show.

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Kacey Musgraves dressing as Ronnie Dunn for their duet of Neon Moon in Nashville, and she nails it. It's so good. John Morgan, kid myself, 92.9 The Bull.

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I just rolled my eyes and I said, Daddy, I'm

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Megan Maroney, your first Country Thunder headliner to be announced April 8th through the 11th. And speaking of Megan's, we're going to have digital content manager Megan from Country Thunder talk about who might be in the lineup for Country Thunder coming up in minutes. Megan Maroney, Medicine 92.9 The Bull.

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Luke Combs maybe playing Country Thunder? I don't know. We got Megan, digital manager from Country Thunder, joining us here. Give me two songs. 6.5 minutes, maybe? We'll ask her some tough questions. See if we can get it out of her. Luke Combs on The Bull.

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How well do you know your country music lyrics? 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

0: Yeah, Lauren Elena and Chase Matthew, 92.9. Well, that song's a banger, All My Exes. A lot of Chase Matthew today, Megan. A lot of Chase Matthew on the show. All right, so we're with Megan, digital manager for Country Thunder. We are so excited. Megan Maroney has just been announced. 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Get on our Instagram, Bull Tucson. We're going to post these, and you can take a stab at it. All right, so let's talk. Let's get down to it. Tell us, you know, we usually like to talk about the tickets, of course. So weekend single day tickets are on sale now, correct?
1: Yeah, we've got single day tickets. If, you know, obviously we've got Megan Maroney already announced, yep. Or if you think that you know who our other headliner could be, and that's who you're excited about, we've got those single day tickets. But if you're excited about Megan and maybe the potential of who you think our next headliner is, I think weekend ticket is such a great value. And we've got those available now, too, as well as some of those premium options if you want to be closer to the stage or experience the perks of platinum. You know, really something for everybody. But I would act fast because they're selling.
0: Yeah,
1: they're selling fast.
0: And you can get your tickets at countrythunder.com/AZ, correct? They'll be right there. I'm looking right at the
1: place we've got. Yep.
0: Great website. I love the red.
1: All the tickets, all the camping, everything is right there.
0: I love the red this year on the backdrop. You guys did a tremendous job on the website.
1: Yeah.
0: And having been in platinum, because, you know, I'm bougie like that. No, but that's the perks of being in the media. Platinum is great, you guys. So if you have a chance, like Megan is saying, experience it. It is awesome. There's nothing like being at platinum on that Saturday. And every night, like around 5:45, 6 when the sun hits, there's just something magical about being in the platinum. Like, it's just unbelievable, that view. You can't put a price tag on it.
1: No, it's a great way to experience the show, overlooking the stage and the crowd. It's definitely something that I encourage people to check out if they can, whether that is single day or the full weekend.
0: Absolutely.
1: Great perks.
0: All right. You got time for another one? Can you stick around?
1: Of course.
0: We got Megan, digital manager, Country Thunder. Let's get into some camping next. What do you think?
1: Yes, definitely.
0: Some camping. All right.
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92.9, the Bull. You know, we got Megan hanging out with us today. Going to talk with her again in a few minutes. I think Stella Lefty would be a great addition to Country Thunder. What do you guys think? I mean, let's go. Stella Lefty, Boston, 92.9, the Bull.